0: possible. Thank you, Ellen Miller Brown and Carl Krause, Adam and Mindy Cohen, and Brian and Joyce Olson for your Summit Club donation.
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1: Hi there, I'm Patty Painter Wakefield. Always a pleasure to highlight the many great performers that you can find here in Colorado. Choral music is a little special to me, too. I get to bring you Sunday morning on Sing, all kinds of Colorado musicians and choirs from around the world. So I'm excited to bring you St. Martin's Chamber Choir in just a bit here on Colorado Spotlight. We're starting with pianist Anne Marie McDermott. She's connected closely with Colorado because she's been the artistic director of Bravo Vale since 2011. And this summer is her final season, so you may not have the chance to hear her quite as often here in Colorado as you have been for this past decade and a half. But she does perform this summer all five of Beethoven's piano concertos with the Academy of St. Martin in the Fields. And those two concerts are at the end of June at Bravo Vale. Here is Anne Marie McDermott, solo for a piano sonata by Joseph Haydn on CPR Classical's Colorado Spotlight.

pianist Anne Marie McDermott, performing Joseph Haydn's Piano Sonata in G Major on CPR Classical's Colorado Spotlight. She will perform all five of Beethoven's piano concertos this summer at Bravo Vale, and a couple of other works, too. This is her last summer as artistic director of Bravo Vale. A turn to choral sound now with St. Martin's Chamber Choir. The late Mark Sheldon, who was also a CPR Classical host about 20 years ago, he's directing this performance of Randall Thompson's Alleluia on Colorado Spotlight from CPR Classical.

the classic Alleluia by Randall Thompson, performed by St. Martin's Chamber Choir, Mark Sheldon directing, on CPR Classical's Colorado Spotlight. St. Martin's Chamber Choir performs alongside two other Denver Boulder choirs at a new music festival that the Ars Nova Singers are hosting May 30th at Central Presbyterian Church in Denver. 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

That's music from the film To Kill a Mockingbird by Elmer Bernstein on CPR Classical. Hi, how you doing today? I'm Patty Painter Wakefield. It was a bit cooler today. The heat does return again tomorrow. 91 expected in the Denver area. 88 for Fort Collins tomorrow. And then upper 80s for highs the rest of the week. Aspen and Vail are also looking at mid-80s for highs tomorrow, and then 70s the rest of the week. I guess it's time for another touch of summer after that snow last week. Hard to keep up. A Mozart symphony is coming up at 7 tonight with a story from the archives by retired host Charlie Sampson. And here's some Mozart to whet your appetite. It's the opening movement of Mozart's String Quintet No. 4 on CPR Classical.

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I'm Monica Vischer. 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
1: They stopped by Linz on the return journey, and there a symphony was required of him. He wrote back to his father, "I'm giving a concert in the theater here, and as I have not a single symphony with me, I am writing a new one at breakneck speed, which must be finished by that time. Well, I really must close because I must set to work." He finished what would be called the Linz Symphony in 3.5 days. It's the first symphony to begin with a slow introduction, a little trick that Mozart probably learned from Haydn. In fact, the year before, he had notated the openings of 3 Haydn symphonies, one of which contains a slow introduction. That Mozart could write a big 4-movement symphony in 3.5 days has led some to suggest that he was actually writing part of it before he ever left Salzburg in the first place. And while Mozart is superbly capable of writing entire compositions in his head and then writing them down later, he rarely did so unless there was a specific performance in mind. In the case of the Linz Symphony, he had no idea he would even need a symphony until the day after he arrived, and that Mozart could produce such quality at such an accelerated speed can only amplify our sense of awe in the wake of his genius.
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Good evening, I'm Patty Painter Wakefield. 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

Democrats and Republicans are angling ahead of next month's primary election for governor. Last week, Democratic candidates faced off in debate. Later this week, Republicans do. And Colorado Matters begins a series of one-on-one interviews as well. Listen Wednesday and Thursday for conversations with Democrats Michael Bennett and Phil Weiser. 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

You heard some grinding gears and flying sparks from Belt, the sixth movement of The Mechanics. Music from Colorado Gemstone and CU Boulder composition professor Carter Pan. Piece that turns sounds and rhythms of a machine shop floor into music with the Capitol Quartet. Before that, you heard the Hollywood Bowl Orchestra loving on you through the music of John Barry's theme from the movie Somewhere in Time. And we open things up with Morocco, music from composer and percussionist Masayoshi Fujita here at 614 and change on CPRC. I hope your morning is off to a fantastic start. It kind

feels a little bit like eggs over easy with maple syrup over crispy bacon and jalapeno cornbread kind of day, doesn't it? I mean, we're talking delicious right there. And as you're getting breakfast together, here are two selections from Henry V by William Walton with the Royal Philharmonic and Barry Wordsworth here on CPR Classical.

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2: Thank you, Matthew and Alice, the artistic minds helping to steer that Denver Chamber Music Festival into one seriously exciting summer event. 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This year's composer-in-residence is violinist and composer Tessa Lark. Come on, that is going to be awesome. Huge shout-out to Executive Director Alex Corboy. When you have a musical force of nature like her leading the charge, good things are going to happen. 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And on the other side of our break, I have a Scottish fantasy for you if you're into that sort of thing. So after these messages, we'll be right back. 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

You just heard the opening movement of the Scottish Fantasy by Max Bruch with violinist and conductor Joshua Bell doing his thing alongside the Academy of St. Martin in the Fields, all while somehow balancing a milk bone on his nose here at 6... at 6:38 on CPR Classical. Weather-wise for the state of Colorado, it's going to be warm and windy across much of the state today, with sunshine for Denver and Grand Junction, a few afternoon mountain storms possible near Aspen and Durango, and elevated fire danger on the western slope thanks to gusty winds and dry air. No major severe storms today, but late this weekend, cooler temperatures and scattered rain may roll in. Denver starting at 56, heading to 84. Aspen at 38, going up to 67. Grand Junction begins at 63, rockets to 88. And Durango starts at 41, climbs up to 74. Keep it 72 and sunny in your heart, my friend.

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1: The state's top attorney wants to be its next chief executive. Democrat Phil Weiser is running for governor.
2: Having me as an enforcer, whether it's health care, whether it's protecting communities from oil and gas operations that are irresponsible and harmful, or whether it's public health, people who are doing things that are endangering the public health, I believe my enforcement mindset, my enforcement expertise is a huge asset.
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You just experienced the ensemble La Serenissima sailing through Antonio Vivaldi's Violin Concerto in G Major with Adrian Chandler leading from the violin here at 6:55 on CPRC. The music taking us into the 7 o'clock hour is music that was commissioned by pianist and musical force of nature Min Kwan through her America Beautiful project. She invited around 80 composers from across the country to create their own reflections on America the Beautiful. And you'll hear these musical snapshots all week long as her collection releases this week alongside an exclusive video series on CPR Classical's YouTube channel. You need to check it out. For now, let's listen to Mexican composer Samuel Zyman's warm and fiery take on America the Beautiful, carrying us over Pike's Peak and into the 7 o'clock hour here on CPR Classical. We'll talk to you again in about 5 minutes. Rock and roll.

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3: Hi, Colorado. I'm violinist Midori, and this is CPR Classical.

You just heard the opening of the Symphony No. 61 by our Papa Franz Joseph Haydn with the Basel Chamber Orchestra and Giovanni Antonini in his absolutely perfect hair doing the honors here at 7:07 on CPR Classical. 23 minutes away from our classical mystery quiz where I seek a violinist of note. Boop! That's the note. She makes tiny strings sing with a dazzling spring. And by age 11, she was already queen of swing. What you talking about, Willis? We'll find out in 23 minutes here on your station of investigation, CPR Classical Rock and Roll.

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Oh, that was wonderful. A little Parisian perfume and elegance from the Recitative in Gavotte from Manon by Jules Massenet with the Slovak Philharmonic accompanying Richard Stoltzman making that beautiful music on the clarinet here at 7:23 on CPRC. 7 minutes from our classical mystery quiz, and today's riddle I'm going to give you in haiku form. Check it out. Tiny hands, big bow. A child lit Carnegie Hall. Silence chased the notes. What violinist am I looking for? That coming up in 7 minutes here on your station of speculation, CPR Classical. After we listen to Colorado's own Sphere Ensemble, 14 fearless string players taking on the music they love. We're going to hear The Rooster's Wife by composer Kalyn Young here on CPR Classical.

0: The Rooster's Wife. That's what you just heard by Colorado composer Kaylin Yong with Colorado's own Sphere Ensemble here on CPR Classical. Honestly, the Sphere Ensemble feels like it's part of the future of classical music to me. Small, fearless, flexible. Groups that can play anywhere, pretty much at any time, bringing fresh energy to just about anything they touch. Their next performance is coming up Saturday, May the 30th at 7:30 at First Universalist Church of Denver. Yeah, it's Mary and my church. And then Sunday, May the 31st at 3 p.m. at the Broomfield Auditorium with a live stream happening that afternoon as well. You can get the deets and the tickets at sphereensemble.org. Our classical quiz, mystery quiz is coming up next. You know what to do. Gird your Sphere Ensemble. Be right back.
1: My name is Leslie, and I live in Corning, New York, but I started in Denver, Colorado. I love the fact that there are personalities that host the different shows. It really gives a sense of community. No matter what state I move to next, I will take CPR with me all the way.
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0: Good morning and hello, you orchestral explorers. Welcome to the Classical Mystery Quiz, how we keep things hinky-dinky music-thinky every weekday at 7:30 here on CPRC. Today I have three gorgeous gobsmacking clues for you, and if you solve this thing, you get to wear the official CPR Classical jellyfish umbrella hat with dangling lights and an emotional support kazoo. Sound good? Let's do this. Today I am looking for a violinist artist of note. Boop, that's your note. Clue number one. I made my big orchestral debut before most kids finish multiplication tables. Clue number two, one legendary conductor, Zubin Mehta, helped launch my career after hearing me rehearse backstage. And clue number three, my first name means green in Japanese. Do you know who my classical mystery person is? Bonus points if you can name the piece that I play for you. No looking for help on your radio. Here we go.

So, any idea who my classical mystery quiz person is or the piece that you just heard? Let's go over those clues again. Clue number one, child prodigy violin firecracker. Clue number two, discovered by conductor Zubin Mehta. And clue number three, Japanese name meaning green. Well, if you sussed that my classical mystery quiz subject was Midori, you would be 100% correct. A ding, ding, ding, ding, ding. Midori founded the nonprofit organization Midori and Friends in 1992 to bring music education to underserved kids. Oh, sorry. I'm so sorry. Underserved kids in New York City. And if you named the piece of music that I played for you was March from the Love for Three Oranges by Sergei Prokofiev, performed by Midori and pianist Robert McDonald, you'd be double dingo correct. A ding a ding ding ding a ding dong. Thank you for playing our classical mystery quiz here on CPRC. Join me tomorrow, same violin time, same Midori channel. 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

What an interesting journey. You just experienced Benjamin Britten's Young Apollo, Opus 16, from 1939. It was a work inspired by the Greek god Apollo, with the Hala Orchestra bringing the fire to you at 7:52 and change on CPR Classical. And rolling you to the 8 o'clock hour, we have the On Trio performing music from the movie The Piano by Michael Nyman, the composer. Then once we get to 8 o'clock, legendary Berlin Philharmonic lead trumpet player Gábor Tarkovsky is going to serenade you with the music of Pietro Baldassare. All that and more coming to you in about 8 minutes here on CPR Classical. Enjoy the On Trio, enjoy the piano, and we'll see you again in about 8 minutes.

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Wow, that was smooth, was it not? You just experienced longtime principal trumpet of the Berlin Philharmonic, Gábor Tecovi, performing the trumpet concerto of Pietro Baldassare, not exactly a piece you bump into every Wednesday on CPR Classical. The Bavarian Radio Chamber Orchestra made the whole thing sparkle here at 8:06 on CPRC. Good morning, my friend, and welcome to the morning show here on CPR Classical. Thank you so much for being here, my friend. In honor of Asian American Pacific Islander Heritage Month, I have a timeless haiku for you by Kobayashi Issa, one of Japan's most beloved poets. This tiny 17-syllable symphony reminds us that all of us are connected under the same sky. The haiku is called Under the Cherry Blossoms. Here we go. Under the cherry blossoms, strangers are not really strangers. Under the Cherry Blossoms by Kobayashi Issa for you here on CPR Classical. Love you, shipmate. Let us make this the very best Wednesday of our lives. 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

Wow, wasn't that beautiful? A meditation for you here on CPR Classical. Guitarist Juafei Yang performing Everlasting Longing. Music shaped by the East Asian tradition of expressing deep emotion through reflection and restraint. Instead of huge dramatic gestures, just peaceful music for you at 8:13 on CPRC. Now I have a dedication for those hardworking people over at Denver International Airport. You have gone through so much. God bless you all. TSA crews, gate agents, baggage teams, CSAs, all of you folks who help the thousands and thousands of stressed out travelers get where they need to go. You are so appreciated. The name of the piece for you, Sona di Volare, The Dream of Flight by Christopher Ten, for you here on CPR Classical. God bless all of you.

What a fun piece. Yes, you just experienced the overture to Beatrice and Benedict by Hector Berlioz, his comic opera based on Shakespeare's Much Ado About Nothing, with the Royal Scottish National Orchestra making the magic here at 8:26 on CPR Classical. Just 4 minutes away from our healing moment of Zen. Call a friend, get comfortable. Promise you, you will feel better on the other side. You can have all of your anxiety back. Next up, an absolutely bonkers piece by Paul Hindemith. It's called Ragtime. The recently departed Michael Tilson Thomas conducts the New World Symphony that he founded. Listen for the chaos. Just relax. Listen for the chaos. Listen for the swagger. 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And listen for Bach. Listen for ba ba bum bum bum ba ba bum bum bum ba ba bum bum ba ba bum ba ba bum, because it's there. It's so crazy. It's gorgeous. Enjoy Paul Hindemith's Ragtime here on CPR Classical.

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0: Leap of Vaughn for A Dead Princess by Maurice Ravel with the Cincinnati Symphony and Thomas Sherwood on French horn is your 6-minute touchstone for today's healing moment of Zen. Let's just get right into it by taking a big, deep healing breath with me. Here we go. And release. Breathe deeply, and with every breath, just relax more and more until you find that awesomeness that is you, because it's right there. Breathe in peace and love and forgiveness, and release tension, hatred, intolerance, old wounds that refuse to heal. Let those things go. And allow this music to fill your heart and cleanse your musical soul, my friend. Enjoy this, your healing moment of Zen.

Take another big, deep, healing breath with me right now. Here we go. And release. My friend, remember that you are awesome. Don't let anyone take that away from you. Let the peace that is in your heart last throughout the day. Share it with anyone else who needs peace in the chaos right now. Peace multiplies when you give it away. And know where you can always get more of it. 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Peace be with you always, my friend.

Normally that gong just rings forever, but not with David Zinman and the Baltimore Symphony. He just heard the third movement of the Symphonic Dances of Sergei Rachmaninoff here at 8:55 on CPRC. Colorado Spotlight is only 5 minutes away, and you're going to hear music from the performance studio today. Colorado's own piano firecracker, Katie Mahan, is going to be throwing down, plus the Baroque Chamber Orchestra of Colorado and Chanticleer taking on Freddie Mercury. Oh, yes. And to get us there, music from Sessions, from the mind of Michael Torkey. It's a colorful set of piano pieces inspired by late night moods. You're going to go through different emotional rooms of the night. We're going to, tonight, or today, we're going to hear Nave 3 a.m. with Michael Torkey at the piano. Enjoy Sessions. We'll see you again in about 5 minutes here on CPR Classical.

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2: 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I'm a classical accordionist. 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
3: Good morning, my friend, and welcome to The Spot here on CPRC. Kevin Thomas here, so glad you are as well, as we're going to shine a light on Colorado's musical difference makers. Let's rock and roll. You're going to hear from the San Francisco-based group Chanticleer. They stopped by in 2016 performing the music of Freddie Mercury. You're also going to hear from my favorite group in the world, the Baroque Chamber Orchestra of Colorado, bringing you music of Johann Sebastian Bach. But first, we get things started with Colorado gemstone Katie Mahan, great pianist, performing music of Claudette Debussy, his Gardens in the Rain, from his estampe, meaning musical sketches, captured live in the CPR Performance Studio in 2015 with audio guru Martin Skavage in attendance, here for you on The Spot.

0: Hello, I'm pianist Katie Mahan, and this is CPR Classical.
1: Thank you, Katie. That was Katie Mahan from a dazzling 2015 session on the 9-foot Steinway Grand inside the CPR Performance Studio, rocking out on Gardens in the Rain from Claudette Debussy's musical Sketches for you here on the spot. The Colorado gemstone from Golden, now called Salzburg home, and is celebrated around the world for her Mozart and Gershwin interpretations. And you can learn more about this fantastic artist at her webpage, katiemahan.de. Next up on the spot, my favorite chamber orchestra on the planet, the Baroque Chamber Orchestra of Colorado, with their founder Frank Nowell on harpsichord, concertmaster Cynthia Miller Freivogel, and oboist Deborah Nagy, performing the violin and oboe concerto in C minor, BWV 1060, by Johann Sebastian Bach for you here on the spot.

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0: 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I play Baroque violin with the Baroque Chamber Orchestra of Colorado, and you're listening to CPR Classical.
1: Thank you, Cynthia. That was Cynthia Miller Freifogel, who was doing the fiddling, Deborah Nagy doing the oboeing, with the Baroque Chamber Orchestra of Colorado performing the violin and oboe concerto in C minor by Johann Sebastian Bach for you here on the spot. And the Baroque Chamber Orchestra is always cooking up something wonderful. Case in point, their season finale. Musical Bridges is the title, and it celebrates music's power to connect people across time and space. With music of our Papa Franz Joseph Haydn, music of Ignatius Sancho, Pedro Jimenez, and Luigi Boccherini, and his fiery fandango. Guitarist Carlos Cuestas also joins the party. Friday, May 22nd, St. Thomas Episcopal Church. Saturday, May the 23rd, First Plymouth Church in Englewood. Sunday, May the 24th at Welsher Church in Denver. I'll be narrating, and trust me, you're in for a musical treat with this band. Deets and Ticks at bcocolorado.org.

Oh my God, one of the finest vocal ensembles on the planet, singing their hearts out like rent is due tomorrow. They just somebody to love here by on CPR Classical Music of Freddie Mercury, which I would hope that he would have loved. Chanticleer's been around since 1978. When I ushered at the Walt Disney Concert Hall in Los Angeles, Chanticleer would come once a year, packed, 2,400 butts in seats. And you could hear a pin drop every time. They're just remarkable, remarkable band. You can catch their schedule, learn more about this fantastic group by going to chanticleer.org. Hey, sorry for the over-emotion on that. They're so good. Thanks for spending time with me on the spot today. I'll be back tomorrow at 9 a.m. for more Colorado Gemstones. Until then, do something wonderful for someone today and rock on with your bad self. Yeehaw.

0: You just heard the opening movement of the cello concerto by Luigi Boccherini, performed by Yo-Yo Ma with the Amsterdam Baroque Orchestra. And before that, the Athena Ensemble floated through Harmony Music No. 2 by Edward Elgar here at 9:43 on CPRC. Quick pit stop, and then Papa Haydn races in with the finale of his Symphony No. 28, plus some tales from the Vienna Woods. So stick around here on CPR Classical. Be right back.
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1: We're going to hear some Tales from the Vienna Woods, music of Johann Strauss II, with the Royal Concertgebouw Orchestra leading the dance here on CPRC. That is going to roll you into the musical grease pit of the wonderful Matt Wiesner and the Midday Show, with the Music Room at 10:30, Midday Mozart at noon. Then Monique Brooks-Roberts takes the baton and keeps things all musical from 1 to 3 p.m. So stay right here on your station for musical communication, CPR Classical. I gotta fly, my friend. I wish you a beautiful Wednesday. Love you, shipmate. Do good things. Inshallah, we will see you tomorrow. And until then, rock on with your bad self. Yeehaw!

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Eric Kunzel and the Cincinnati Pops, a serenade for strings by Stephen Feigenbaum here on Colorado Public Radio. Good morning. Welcome into Wednesday here on the Midday Show. I'm Matt Wiesner with the Music Room coming up in a few minutes. And today, our theme, spirits within us and around us. From a spiritual to Shakespeare to the spirit chief naming the animal people. Spirits on the Music Room today at 10:30. Next, William Grant Still. He is remembered as the Dean of African American Composers, and this is from his piece depicting life, scenery, and culture in various parts of the United States. From the American scene, this is The East on the Village Green, the Manhattan Chamber Orchestra with music by William Grant Still.

0: A piece depicting life in various parts of the United States. The American Scene. That's the East on the Village Green. Music by William Grant Still on CPR Classical.
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0: It's CPR Classical, and next, composer Ernest Chausson said he wanted to contrast the movement of a joyful and turbulent crowd with the poetic calm of the silent night. This piece's title translates Evening Party. 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

0: Evening Party. That's music by Ernest Chanson from the BBC Philharmonic here on CPR Classical. We're a couple of minutes away from the music room. Our theme this morning, Spirits. And that's on the way after a piano etude by Philip Glass. Next.
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0: Music by Philip Glass. Originally, he started writing his piano etudes for his own use as a piano practice and technique tool. In all, he wrote 20 of them. That's the Etude No. 9 by Philip Glass from pianist Maki Namakawa.
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0: What exactly is a spirit? Something within us? Of course, it can also mean a life force outside of us. Welcome into the Music Room. Our theme today, the spirits around us. Spirits have captivated the imagination of composers throughout time, and that's what we'll explore in today's Music Room, starting with a spirit that gives us hope and direction. This is from an album of sonatas, songs, and spirituals. Trombonist Kenneth Tompkins. Every time I feel the spirit. Here on the Music Room from CPR Classical.

Every Time I Feel the Spirit, from trombonist Kenneth Tompkins. Kicking off the Music Room this morning here on CPR Classical, our theme today, the spirits around us. And next, composer Hector Berlioz, with inspiration from Shakespeare and Romeo and Juliet, and Queen Mab, the character described as the fairy's midwife, a miniature creature who rides her chariot over the bodies of sleeping humans during the nighttime, helping them give birth to their dreams. This is the Queen Mab Scherzo from Romeo and Juliet, music by Hector Berlioz, from Leonard Bernstein and the New York Philharmonic. The spirits around us today on the Music Room.

0: The Queen Mab Scherzo. It's music by Hector Berlioz from Romeo and Juliet, Leonard Bernstein and the New York Philharmonic. It's the Music Room, and our theme today, the spirits around us.
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0: And music here based on a story of how the coyote retained his name, given by the great spirit chief. An orchestral piece in three movements, three powerful animals, the bear, the salmon, and the eagle, along with the coyote. Here is Salmon from Jared Impachah-Chaha Tate's Spirit Chief, Names the Animal People, on the Music Room.

Salmon from Jared Impachachaha Tate's Spirit Chief Names the Animal People here on CPR Classical. It's the music room and our theme this morning, the spirits around us, rounding out with one of the great all-time melodies. It's from the opera Orpheus and Eurydice by Christoph Gluck, depicting the sorrowful song of Orpheus, a musician in Greek mythology journeying to the underworld to plead for the release of his deceased wife, Eurydice. Here's Neville Mariner in the Academy of St. Martin in the Fields with Dance of the Blessed Spirits.

Rounding out the music room for today, Dance of the Blessed Spirits from Christoph Gluck's Orpheus and Eurydice. Matt Wiesner here with you on CPR Classical with Beethoven. Here's the Leonore Overture No. 1.

0: statewide, Colorado Public Radio with Beethoven's Leonore Overture No. 1. 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

The Iceland Symphony with one of Edvard Grieg's Norwegian Dances here on Statewide CPR Classical. Next, an Australian composer who said she wrote from the heart. Miriam Hyde wrote her Piano Concerto No. 1 when she was just 20 years old. She moved from Australia to London to study at the Royal College of Music. And in her autobiography, she wrote that she composed from the heart. She didn't seek commissions because she didn't want to churn out something which might not have pleased her. Here is Miriam Hyde at the piano with her Piano Concerto No. 1 with Jeffrey Simon and the West Australian Symphony Orchestra on CPR Classical.

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0: Australian composer Miriam Hyde at the piano with her Piano Concerto No. 1. Jeffrey Simon and the West Australian Symphony Orchestra on CPR Classical.
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0: Matt Wiesner here with you on the Midday Show from CPR Classical with Midday Mozart coming up at noon. Also, before 12 o'clock, Brahms. And next, we head back to the Baroque era with the Concerto Grosso by Francesco Geminiani.

0: That's the group I Musici and a Concerto Grosso after Corelli by Francesco Gimignani here on CPR Classical.
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0: It's CPR Classical with Midday Mozart coming up after Brahms. In 1 year, Brahms wrote two different overtures, and he said one is laughing, the other crying. One of those overtures, his academic festival overture, and next, here's the other. This is Brahms' tragic overture from Marinalsup and the London Philharmonic.

0: Marin Alsup and the London Philharmonic with Brahms' Tragic Overture here on CPR Classical. At midday, Mozart next. 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
0: And coming up on today's Midday Mozart, our half hour with Wolfgang every weekday at noon, we will hear what's been called a love duet between horn and violin. After we jump in here with a short rondo from pianist Leif Ove Andsnes, kicking off today's Midday Mozart.

Pianist Leif Ove Andsnes kicking off today's Midday Mozart with a Rondo in D. Next, Mozart's one and only horn quintet. He wrote this for an old friend who played the hand horn. This was an early ancestor to our modern French horn, but at the time the horn, relatively new, and it actually didn't have any valves yet. Everything was happening on the mouthpiece. Mozart's biographer called this piece a love duet between horn and violin. And we'll hear horn player Willard Zirk with violist Daniel Foster and the Ariana String Quartet. It's Mozart's Horn Quintet on today's Midday Mozart.

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Mozart's one and only horn quintet here on CPR Classical, a very good half hour every weekday at noon. It's Midday Mozart, and we'll round things out today with what was probably a replacement slow movement for one of his violin concertos. This is an adagio in E. Here's violinist Daniel Hope with the Zurich Chamber Orchestra on Midday Mozart.

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Lunchtime with Wolfgang, rounding out today's Midday Mozart with violinist Daniel Hope and the Zurich Chamber Orchestra and an adagio in E. Hello, I'm Matt Wiesner. Welcome into the Midday Show on CPR Classical, and a quick low ticket alert for our upcoming Behind the Baton Live with Scott O'Neill. This is happening June 16th at the Denver Art Museum. Now, our 3 o'clock show sold out, but still a few tickets remaining for the 6:30 p.m. event. This time, Scott and curators taking us to the American West, and tickets just $25. 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It's CPR Classical with a mandolin concerto by Antonio Vivaldi.

Ralph Leeuwenhoek and Thomas C. Boyson, and a concerto for two mandolins by Antonio Vivaldi here on CPR Classical. Looking ahead here in just a few minutes, a Venezuelan dance. After, film music. This comes from the 2005 film adaptation of Pride and Prejudice. It's music by Dario Marianelli on CPR Classical.

That's pianist Jean-Yves Thibaudet, The Pride and Prejudice Suite, here on CPR Classical. Next, a Venezuelan dance. This is music by Aldemaro Romero, Fuga Pajarillo, Little Bird Escape. Here's Gustavo Dudamel and the Simón Bolívar Symphony Orchestra of Venezuela.

0: Gustavo Dudamel and the Simón Bolívar Symphony Orchestra of Venezuela, Aldemaro Romero's Fuga Pajarillo.
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4: Good afternoon and happy Wednesday to you. It is officially hump day. This week is just flying by, but I hope it's going really well for you. I'm Monique Brooks Roberts with you this afternoon, bringing you a lot of great music today. So let's start with some lovely ballet music by French composer Léo Delibes. Here is Pizzicati from his ballet Sylvia on CPR Classical.

0: The famous Hawaiian farewell song by Queen Liliuokalani called Aloha Oi, which means farewell to thee or love to you. You heard violinist Tobias Ringborg with pianist Anders Kilstrom. And that beautiful arrangement was by Fritz Kreisler.
1: Hi, I'm pianist Min Kwan. I'm here today on CPR Classical. I commissioned 76 plus living American composers to write new variations on America the Beautiful.

Ooh, the gospel was very much present in that one. Ooh, so good. How powerful. You heard A Most Glorious Grace, arranged by composer David Ragland, played by pianist Min Kwan from her new release called America Beautiful. Nearly 80 composers across America have given new life to words inspired at the top of Pike's Peak. Pianist Min Kwan commissioned each of them to express their current view and vision of America through a new variation of America the Beautiful. CPR Classical gave the broadcast premiere of America Beautiful in 2023, and now these works have just been released in a brand new collection. So listen for America Beautiful all this week, and make sure you watch for an exclusive new video coming soon of Min Kwan performing these works in our CPR Performance Studio, and they will be on the CPR Classical YouTube channel. It's very exciting. Now let's move into a symphony by Franz Schubert.

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0: Symphony No. 6 in C major by Franz Schubert, and it's often called the Little C major because he later composed his Ninth Symphony, also in C, but it was massive. So that kind of created a little bit of distinction. This is Monique. Thank you so much for listening with me this afternoon. I have more great music ahead. In just a moment, you'll hear the United States Air Force Academy Band on CPR Classical.
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0: The Festival Variations by Claude T. Smith, played by the United States Air Force Academy Band. In a moment, in honor of all the school graduations happening this season, music by Edward Elgar, and can you guess what it is? You'll find out shortly.
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0: Pomp and Circumstance, March number 1, Land of Hope and Glory by Edward Elgar. And you heard the London Philharmonic Orchestra this afternoon. And I just want to say, if you know an upcoming graduate or you yourself are graduating, congratulations to you. I have so much more great music ahead in our next hour. Music by Edvard Grieg, Kevin Putz, and so much more. 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
3: 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I give to CPR monthly because it fits with my personal planning and organizational mentality around my finances. I think knowing that I contribute to the content that's being put out really makes me feel like I am tied to the community. It makes me feel like I'm not just benefiting, but I'm also contributing. You can start your Evergreen membership at cpr.org.
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Such a brilliant piece of music, and I love the melody in the beginning in the slower section. Oh, it's so good. That was the Berlin Philharmonic playing Prelude at the Wedding from the Peer Gynt Suite by Edvard Grieg. You also heard violist Wolfgang Kreist featured in that. Next, the Russian Easter Overture by Nikolai Rimsky-Korsakov on CPR Classical.

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The Russian Easter Overture by Nikolai Rimsky-Korsakov, played by the Gothenburg Symphony Orchestra. Up next, you're going to hear a movement from the stunning triple concerto written for the superstar trio Time for Three by composer Kevin Putz. It even won the 2023 Grammy for Best Contemporary Classical Composition. Here is The Call from the concerto titled Contact.

0: Time for three, playing a movement titled The Call from the Triple Concerto, written specifically for them by Kevin Putz. And you can hear why it won a Grammy, right? Such incredible work. They were also alongside the Philadelphia Orchestra. In just a moment, Joseph Haydn's 14th Symphony, just for you, so stay tuned.
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0: You just heard the bright and energetic 14th Symphony by Joseph Haydn, played by the Philharmonia Hungarica. In just a moment, we're going to round out our time together today with music by Alexander Glazunov.
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0: Autumn from the ballet The Seasons by Alexander Glazunov, and that movement sonically represents a celebratory harvest and the leaves falling, so I hope you enjoyed that. You heard the Philharmonia Orchestra. This is Monique Brooks Roberts. Thank you so much for hanging with me on your hump day afternoon. This coming Saturday, May 16th, CPR Classical presents the Spirituals Project Choir. It's happening at the Newman Center on the DU campus, and it is sold out. But if you were one of the lucky ones to get tickets, afternoon host Patty Painter Wakefield will be there to welcome you. So be sure to come stop by to say hello at intermission. Patty is up next for you. I'll be back with you tomorrow. Make sure you're taking really great care of you. Until next time.
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0: That's music from a film called Hugo. Asa Butterfield was the title character. This was back in 2011, so he was just a kid then. The film itself won several Academy Awards, but it didn't do as well financially as hoped. Martin Scorsese was the director of that. Music by Howard Shore from the film Hugo on CPR Classical.
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2: Somewhere between the world of Rodgers and Hammerstein, Gilbert and Sullivan, and Madame Butterfly, this took place. If there is a more quintessential overture, I don't know what it is. It's got a great fanfare. The notes in the melody are grouped in threes. 1, 2, 3, 1, 2, 3, 1, 2, 3, 1, 2, 3, 1. It's kind of a waltz, right? Well, underneath, there are groups of threes, but they're twice as fast. Oom-pa-pa, oom-pa-pa, oom-pa-pa, oom-pa-pa, oom-pa-pa, oom-pa-pa. So it kind of gives you these two different senses of where's the beat. You know, the classical music world kind of elevates certain genres like the symphony or the concerto to those prime positions of status. But if you think about it, we have lots of overtures. Isn't it worthy to simply be the greatest overture? And I think the answer is yes. And if there is a leading candidate for the greatest overture ever, Leonard Bernstein's Candide has to be near the top.

The Candide Overture by Leonard Bernstein. This was from the recording that was used in the film Maestro, you know, the Bradley Cooper film about Leonard Bernstein. Yannick Nezet-Séguin was the director of the London Symphony Orchestra on CPR Classical. Hey there, I'm Patty. Now, if you'd like to hear conductor Scott O'Neill's Behind the Baton story about the Candide Overture, you'll find that at our website, cprclassical.org. Click on Behind the Baton at the top of the page. And a reminder that Behind the Baton Live at the Denver Art Museum is on June 16th. The 3 o'clock show is already sold out, and tickets are going fast for the 6:30 show. I'm going to be at that one, by the way. $25 tickets, you can get them at cprclassical.org. And there is a streaming option, too. Pianist Jeanette Flambavose next with the Piano Sonata No. 4 by Ludwig van Beethoven on Colorado Public Radio Classical.

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0: That's one of Beethoven's longest piano sonatas, 28 minutes in this recording. And it's an early sonata of his, Piano Sonata No. 4 by Ludwig van Beethoven. He wrote it for one of his most talented students, a Countess Babette. Pianist Jeanne Flambavouze on CPR Classical. Hi, I'm Patty Painter Wakefield. I hope you're doing well on this Wednesday afternoon. A Mozart Divertimento for Winds is coming up in just a few minutes.
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0: That's something from the composer who is very much connected to the music of Finland, Jean Sibelius. 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

0: the Consortium Classicum with this Divertimento number 13 for Winds by Wolfgang Amadeus Mozart on CPR Classical. Slight chance for thunderstorms through this evening. Mountains could see some isolated showers tonight. Tomorrow, Fort Collins and counties along the northeast border of Colorado will have a red flag warning starting at 11. 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

Symphony in C Major by Carl Philipp Emanuel Bach, the Berlin Baroque Soloists on CPR Classical. I'm Patty Painter Wakefield. Thank you for tuning in this afternoon. You know, C.P.E. Bach, he was one of the really important composers from the second half of the 1700s, an influential teacher, too, like his father, Johann Sebastian Bach. And among C.P.E. Bach's contemporaries, he had the reputation of being a pleasant, sociable man with a gift for wordplay. 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Frédéric Chopin now, a Polonaise played by Maurizio Pollini on CPR Classical.

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0: Concerto Grosso No. 9 by Arcangelo Corelli, the Ensemble 415 performing on CPR Classical. A little earlier, a duo by Alessandro Rolla, and that featured two Colorado Symphony members performing, violinist Claude Sim and violist Philip Stevens. Claude Sim, a performer in the spotlight today, as an American with Chinese heritage. We're celebrating contributions of Asian Americans and Pacific Islanders for the month of May, which is Asian Pacific American Heritage Month. You're with CPR Classical. I'm Patty Painter Wakefield. Symphonic music by William Dawson and Peter Tchaikovsky are on the way in this next half hour.
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That's called The Bond of Africa. It's from a symphony called the Negro Folk Symphony by William Dawson. The Philadelphia Orchestra, Yannick Nezet-Séguin directing on Colorado Public Radio Classical. 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The big stuff. And the little stuff, too. Hi, I'm Patty Painter Wakefield. 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

Kurt Mazur and the Leipzig Gewandhaus Orchestra keeping your afternoon moving with this third movement of Symphony No. 6, the Pathétique by Peter Tchaikovsky on CPR Classical. 5 o'clock Bach is coming up very shortly. It's 5:03 right now. And then later in this next hour, there's a selection from a new release that is out now. It's something that celebrates a refreshed view of America the Beautiful. More on that when that arrives in about 30 minutes. This is by American composer Philip Glass. Sonic Art Saxophone Quartet performs this selection from his Mishima String Quartet No. 3 on CPR Classical.

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You have arrived inside 5 o'clock Bach on CPR Classical. That is the opening to the Brandenburg Concerto No. 2 by J.S. Bach, the Orchestra of the Age of Enlightenment, with a special shout out to trumpeter Mark Bennett hitting those high notes today. I'm Patty Painter Wakefield. We're going to shift into another gear now. It feels a little more like the organized web spinning from the brain of Johann Sebastian Bach to our ears. These are selections from the English Suite No. 2, a keyboard piece played by pianist Andrew Rangel on CPR Classical's 5 o'clock Bach.

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0: a Colorado performance there of El Salón Mexico by Aaron Copland. 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

0: The Prelude to the Frithjof Suite by a pioneering woman writing music in the late 1800s and early 1900s in Sweden, Elfrida André, her name. This was the Stockholm Symphony Orchestra on CPR Classical. What does America the Beautiful mean to today's composers? Well, Min Kwan wanted to find out.
1: Hi, I'm pianist Min Kwan. I'm here today on CPR Classical. I commissioned 76 plus living American composers to write new variations on America the Beautiful. Peter Boyer, based in California. Peter is so active and he writes a lot of American-themed patriotic music, and he is so unashamed about it. And in this variation, unlike many other composers, I think he just came out straight, and it's probably one of the most direct recognizable in terms of the tune, the melody, and it's just beautiful. And he called it America, .. still beautiful. And I like that so much. What does it mean? I think America, despite all the challenges and difficulties of today, it is still beautiful, and I think we have really in our hands to make it beautiful.

Pianist Min Kwan with America Still Beautiful by Peter Boyer on CPR Classical. Boyer is one of the nearly 80 composers that Min Kwan asked to reflect on America the Beautiful and write something for today. This America Beautiful project is out now as a brand new collection. CPR Classical gave the broadcast premiere of America Beautiful in 2023. You can listen for more from that all this week and watch for an exclusive new video series coming out soon. Min Kwan performs all these works in the CPR Performance Studio, and that will be on the CPR Classical YouTube channel. Schubert next. It's from Rosamunda on CPR Classical.

0: A selection from some of the music Franz Schubert wrote for the play Rosamunde. The San Francisco Symphony, directed by the late Michael Tilson Thomas on CPR Classical. Michael Tilson Thomas just passed away a couple of weeks ago. 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Symphonic band music by Julie Giroux is in just a moment.
1: The state's top attorney wants to be its next chief executive. Democrat Phil Weiser is running for governor.
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The University of North Texas Symphonic Band, Brendan Hagan directing Impressions by Julie Giroux on CPR Classical. You know, I got to hear the Colorado Wind Ensemble last Friday night. Great performance, so bravo for your season ender. This Saturday, I'm going to be at the Spirituals Project Choir Concert for CPR Classical. It is already sold out, but if you did get tickets, stop by the CPR Classical table at intermission to say hello. Colorado Spotlight is coming up shortly. The Baroque Chamber Orchestra of Colorado and Chanticleer in the CPR Performance Studio. They've got some Freddie Mercury for you coming up on Colorado Spotlight in just a few minutes at 6 o'clock. This is from the Czech Suite by Antonín Dvořák on CPR Classical.

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